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You know the songs. 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

Lies rolling wheels and shifting gears round that Jersey turnpike. Barney stopped me with his gun 10 minutes after midnight. Said, sir, you broke the limit in his rusty old truck. I don't know about that.

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drive me crazy. You should see her smile when she holds a baby. I can honestly say that she sings.

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Luke Combs, Be By You, here at River Country WIVR. Look at that, gang. We made it to the middle of the week and the last day of September. Some showers out there today, about 78, and some Brantley Gilbert. Cheers, bottoms up, at River Country.

0: The latest and greatest in country, plus local news and weather. This news brought to you by Jersey Mike's, a sub above on Route 50 North in Brantley. Off and on rain this afternoon, high about 70. Complete look at the forecast is coming up. Checking your River Country News this Wednesday afternoon, I'm Rob West. Indiana lawmakers questioning the Northern Indiana Public Service Company over its response to the August 11th storms that knocked out power to hundreds of thousands of customers. Indiana News Now's Joe Oldery has more.
1: CBS Chicago reports some Northwest Indiana residents remained in the dark for weeks. Republican State Representative Ed Soliday of Valparaiso chairs the committee examining the response.
2: We just went through a horrendous event that was about resilience. Resilience is the ability to recover from off-nominal events, to do it in a timely way, and to restore everything we do in this society is dependent on electricity.
1: NIPSCO says the storm caused unprecedented damage and more than 4,000 workers helped restore service. The Indiana Utility Regulatory Commission has also launched a formal investigation into the utility's response. I'm Joe Ullery, Indiana News Service.
0: This past Saturday at Manteno Oktoberfest, our Jake Lamore got to sit down and chat with Andy Wheeler, Director of Government and Public Affairs for Goshen, Illinois, who told us the battery plant is getting close to rolling out phase two of their build.
3: The next phase is the cell manufacturing. That's the two-thirds of the building that we're currently about ready to wrap up our first line of cell manufacturing. And so we're actually going to be the first to produce those here in the United States. This is technology and a product that has not been here before us. And so when that is here, we're sending our group of local people over to China to learn how to run that equipment so they can come back and be the leaders and managers and technicians here. I hope that makes sense, because it just doesn't exist anywhere else.
0: Wheeler added that they hope to have the cell manufacturing line up and running by January and plan to hire more local workers before then.
3: I'm talking 250 probably people by the end of this year, and then we'll be at about 750 to 800 local employees.

The latest and greatest in country, plus local news and weather. Off and on showers and thunderstorms this afternoon, a high about 70. A complete look at the forecast is coming up. Checking your River Country news on this Wednesday afternoon, I'm Jake Lamore. A person was rescued safely from the Kankakee River in Wilmington last night after the paddleboard they were on was damaged. According to the Wilmington Fire District Deputy Chief Todd Frittle, first responders were called out to a home on Vista Drive about 15 minutes after 5 o'clock Tuesday night for a report of an injured person in the river. When rescuers arrived, the victim was located in the middle of the river behind a home in the 1800 block of Vista Drive. The paddleboard they were on struck a rock and made it unusable. Due to the terrain and the age of the victim, they were not able to rescue themselves. A member of the water rescue team went into the river and was able to make contact with the person. Although that part of the river is known to be shallow, the rescue swimmer later reported

The latest and greatest in country, plus local news and weather. Off and on showers and thunderstorms this afternoon, a high about 70. A complete look at the forecast is coming up. Checking your River Country News on this Wednesday afternoon, I'm Jake Lamore. The Crete Police Department reports a juvenile was arrested last week for allegedly entering the school with drugs and a replica firearm. According to a press release, the incident happened Friday when the juvenile attempted to enter the building for an after-school event. The school's metal detector went off and a search of the juvenile's bag turned up multiple cannabis items and a replica firearm BB gun. Security immediately contacted the school resource officer. The juvenile was arrested and charged with felony manufacturing delivery of cannabis on school grounds and disorderly conduct. Per the law, the juvenile was released to their guardian. Kankakee County Sheriff's Police

River Country, WIVR, Stella Lefty with Boston. I'm Denny Case, and I don't know about you, but I'm getting kind of thirsty. The Coors Light Happy Hour, just moments away. Get ready to crack open some ice cold silver bullets. It's Chris Young, and I'm

0: the latest and greatest in country, plus local news and weather. 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Cloudy skies overnight, 50-50 chance for rain after midnight, a low about 65. A complete look at the forecast is coming up. Checking your River Country News on this Wednesday evening, I'm Jake Lamore. The Crete Police Department reports a juvenile was arrested last week for allegedly entering the school with drugs and a replica firearm. According to a press release, the incident happened Friday when the juvenile attempted to enter the building for an after-school event. The school's metal detector went off and a search of the juvenile's bag turned up multiple cannabis items and a replica firearm BB gun. Security immediately contacted the school resource officer. The juvenile was arrested and charged with felony manufacturing delivery of cannabis on school grounds and disorderly conduct. Per the law, the juvenile was released to their guardian. Kankakee County Sheriff's Police continue to look into the burglary of a church last week. With our Crime Stoppers Tip of the Week, here's Sheriff Department Chief Deputy Trent Bukowski.
1: Deputies responded to the church that morning, located in the 2800 block of Waldron Road, and observed an exterior door that had been forced open, as well as a broken window. Once inside, deputies observed numerous pipes and wires that had been cut, as well as several electrical panels that had been removed, along with copper wire. Investigators are asking anyone that may have any information to contact Crime Stoppers by calling 815-93-CRIME.
0: Tips to Crime Stoppers are anonymous and could result in a cash reward. And Indiana lawmakers are asking Governor Mike Braun to allow farmers to use off-road diesel in semis during this harvest season. Indiana News Now's Joel Ullery reports.
2: Indiana lawmakers are asking Governor Mike Braun to give farmers a break from record diesel prices during harvest. Indiana Capital Chronicle reports State Representative Jim Pressel and 51 other lawmakers want farmers temporarily allowed to use tax-exempt dyed diesel in semi-trucks through January 1st. Indiana normally restricts the fuel to off-road equipment. Diesel prices climbed to a record average of $6.92 a gallon this month. Braun suspended state gasoline taxes earlier this year, but left diesel taxes in place. He has not yet said whether he supports the farmer's request.
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1: River Country, WIVR, Chris Jansen. What you see is what you get. And we're coming up on 6 o'clock, closing up the Coors Light happy hour for the day. But you know, when cold refreshment calls, Coors Light answers. It's always cold. It's super cold with a double vented wide mouth can and a frost brewed liner. Frost brewed Coors Light. Crack one open tonight. I'm Denny Case, and this is River Country, WIVR.
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